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3: 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All kinds of stuff happening around the Tri-Cities for the weekend. 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

Weezer on 99.3 The X, Tri-Cities Alternative. I'm Jay, launching into a Friday morning as we head for the weekend. One more great-looking day today with sunshine, 83 this afternoon. Then we could have a wet, cooler weekend coming up. Looks like about a 50% chance of some rain tomorrow. High's going to be in the low to mid-70s. And then rain on Sunday, high Sunday in the upper 60s, and then back to only in the low 70s for us on Monday. It is a More Music Morning on the X. This is Dexter and the Moon Rocks.

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MGMT on 99.3 The X. I'm Jay, and some more music morning for your Friday. Another great-looking day today, up into the 80s with some sunshine, and then a wet weekend, 50% chance of rain tomorrow, like a 90% chance on Sunday. We'll be in the low 70s tomorrow, and only in the upper 60s for us on Sunday. Coming up this morning at 8:15, I'm going to spotlight new music for you with something new at 9:15, old cool stuff with another Cascade Draft House Forgotten Five. And this is Shinedown on the X.

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Audio Slave on 99.3 The X, Tri-Cities Alternative. I'm Jay. It's Friday morning. College football around the region could be wet with some of the games. Maybe wet in Johnson City at 3:30 tomorrow as ETSU hosts Chattanooga. Also in Knoxville at Neyland, Auburn will be taking on the Vols, also at 3:30 kickoff. Pitt is at Virginia Tech at 7. Emory and Henry on the road to South Carolina. They're playing Anderson tomorrow. Here's Matt Mason. This is Downstairs on the X.

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The Verve on 99.3 The X. I'm Jay. It is going to be a wet weekend, a 50% chance of rain tomorrow, and a 90% chance on Sunday. Today, though, looks great. Sunshine will be in the low to mid 80s this afternoon, only near 70 tomorrow, maybe some low 70s, and then only in the upper 60s on Sunday. Hopefully, the rain will hold off for this weekend's Unicoi County Apple Festival, Saturday and Sunday, 8 a.m. till 8 p.m.

p.m. both days in downtown Irwin. Big fall tradition happening there this weekend. Here's Julia Wolf. It's In My Room with A More Music Morning on the X.

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Daughtry on 99.3 The X, Tri-Cities Alternative. Good morning, I'm Jay. A little bit after 7, it is Friday. If you're going to enjoy outdoors for the weekend, today's probably the day to do it, even though it's not officially the weekend yet. Sunshine, low to mid-80s this afternoon, then some rain. Saturday, 50% chance. Sunday, 90% chance. Only around 73 on Saturday, upper 60s. For Sunday afternoon. 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

Bush on 99.3 The X. I'm Jay. Thanks for hanging out with me this morning on your Friday. Sunshine 83 this afternoon and maybe a wet weekend coming up. 50% chance of rain tomorrow. 90% chance on Sunday. Low 70s tomorrow. Upper 60s on Sunday. And this is Slammed Enough weekend in Bristol at Bristol Motor Speedway. Slammed Enough cars will be in town. That is tomorrow from 10 a.m. till 3 p.m. And that will continue Sunday at Bristol Motor Speedway. Coming up in just a few minutes, we are checking your traffic. Remember, if you see something tying things up, it's the X Traffic Hotline, 844-REC-12. 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Just let us know. Here's Cage the Elephant on the X.

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Green Day on 99.3 The X. I'm Jay doing a More Music Morning for Friday. Weekend is coming up. We're looking at traffic right now as things get rolling. We've got no problems. I-81 and I-26 in good shape right now. Routes 11 and 19, no issues. Surface streets look normal around Johnson City, Kingsport, and Bristol this morning. It's going to be nice today. Sunshine. 83, and then maybe rain over the weekend. 50% chance tomorrow, near 90% chance on Sunday. We'll be in the low 70s tomorrow, upper 60s on Sunday. Here's Judah and the Lion on the X.

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It's Nirvana on 99.3 The X. I'm Jay. Stuff going on around Jonesboro this weekend. Of course, it's the National Storytelling Festival happening this weekend at the International Storytelling Center in Jonesboro. They've got events going on throughout the weekend. And over at Wetlands Water Park, it's Wagon Splash. That is coming up Sunday. Small dogs, 1 till 3 p.m. The large dogs, 3:30 till 5:30 p.m. Looking for stuff for the weekend in Jonesboro. Maybe a little wet, though, with some showers around tomorrow. Rain on Sunday. Today looks great, though. Sunshine 83 this afternoon. We'll be in the low 70s tomorrow, only in the upper 60s on Sunday. Here's Temper City. 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

Puddle of Mud on 99.3 The X. I'm Jay doing a more music morning for Friday. It's a little after 8, and it's going to be great today. Sunshine 83, but big changes coming for the weekend with a 50% chance of rain tomorrow, 90% on Sunday, low 70s tomorrow, upper 60s on Sunday. Back to some sunshine Monday, but we'll stay in the low 70s Monday afternoon. Coming up, some new music in a few minutes with Something New and Buffalo Traffic Jam right now. 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

0: Pierce the Veil on 99.3 The X with a More Music Morning on your Friday. What's up? I'm Jay. We're heading for the weekend. We're having a look at traffic right now. Oddly enough, no problems, even in the eastbound lanes of I-26 this morning. Westbound, good. I-81, wide open. No problems on routes 11 or 19. And no working accidents to report on any of the surface streets or secondaries this morning.
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0: 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A little possum rock for you from Cigarettes at Sunset. 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

Cotier on 99.3 The X, Tri-Cities Alternative. Good morning, I'm Jay. It's underway in downtown Irwin, the Unicoi County Apple Festival for the 49th year. Tons of entertainment and, of course, everything that has to do with apples. There will be plenty of delicious apple treats and such, of course, at the Apple Festival in Irwin. That's happening, started at 8 this morning till 8 this evening, and then 8 a.m. till 8 p.m. again tomorrow in downtown Irwin. Looks like today is great. We're going to be up into the 80s with some sunshine later on. However, maybe a wet weekend. Good chance of rain tomorrow. Even a better chance on Sunday. Low 70s tomorrow, only in the upper 60s on Sunday. Here's Turnstile with a More Music Morning on The X.

0: wanted me to sit down. I died and you watched me. I died and you walked by and said, no, I'm dead.
1: 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I'm Jay, looking at

Traffic, just a little congestion at mile marker 13. That, of course, the gray exit, eastbound lanes of 26, not stopped, just a little congested through there. Westbound 26 is good. No problems on I-81 right now. Routes 11 and 19 also wide open with no issues. And surface streets around Kingsport, Bristol, and Johnson City look completely normal right now. Here's Weezer on 99.3 The X.

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Fighters on 99.3 The X, Tri-Cities Alternative. Thanks for hanging out with me. I'm Jay, getting into the 9 o'clock hour Friday morning. Sun's out. One more really nice day in the low to mid 80s this afternoon. Then we have some chance of some rain showing up overnight tonight. Good chance of some rain around tomorrow. Rain in the morning, showers in the afternoon. More of the same on Sunday. Going to be in the low 70s tomorrow. Probably right around 70 degrees for a Sunday. Hang on for the Cascade Draft House Forgotten File coming right up. And AWOL Nation right now on the X with the More Music Morning.

0: Alien Ant Farm on 99.3 The X. I'm Jay. Going to be a nice one today. Sunshine, 80s this afternoon. Then a wet weekend coming up. Rain Saturday and Sunday. Highs both days near 70.
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0: From the Cascade Draft House on State Street in downtown Bristol. They're ready for you every afternoon at 2 with 40 taps. That makes Cascade the premier draft house in the Tri-Cities. The deck section out back, and also always fun stuff happening on the Cascade stage. Make sure you're following them on the socials for the updates on the beer and the entertainment at the Cascade Draft House. Forgotten File this morning. We are back to 1998 for Days of the New. This is the Downtown on the X.

0: That's the Cascade Draft House Forgotten File. 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And they're the stepping stone for local talent with open mic nights, tap takeovers, comedy shows, and more. 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They're at the Cascade Draft House.
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It's the Red Hot Chili Peppers on 99.3 The X, Tri-Cities Alternative. Thanks for hanging out with me. Friday morning, folks flocking to Jonesboro. It is at the International Storytelling Center. Actually, it's all around downtown Jonesboro. It's the Storytelling Festival this weekend. Getting underway today, continues tomorrow, and also Sunday in downtown Jonesboro. Here's Imagine Dragons on The X.

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We're motoring toward the weekend. I'm Jay. 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Here's Bush.

Florence and the Machine on 99.3 The X. I'm Jay. Slammed enough at Bristol Motor Speedway this weekend, tomorrow and Sunday. Might be a little wet with some rain in the forecast. About a 70% chance Saturday and a 90% chance on Sunday. Today looks great, though. Sunshine should be in the low to mid 80s this afternoon. Yellow card. Good Charlotte. 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

X, I'm Jay, doing some Bluff City this weekend, the Fall Festival, and the first ever Bluff City Biscuit Fest, which sounds absolutely delicious. Folks are going to be vying for the best biscuit in Bluff City, and you could enter that. That's going to be going on right there at the Bluff City Little League fields, and I do believe that's the last farmer's market of the season. For Bluff City as part of all that, too. So, yeah, big doings in Bluff City this weekend. Here's Linkin Park on the X.

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Third Eye Blind on 99.3 The X. I'm Jay. I'll catch up with you over the weekend. Chris is up next, and he's got the Friday edition of the Gen X Lunch coming up from noon till 1 today. A great chance for you to check out some classic alternative for lunch every weekday from Delta Blues Barbecue and Catering and Tin Roof Kitchen Company. That's coming up a little bit later on. That kind of preps you for the weekend. So get set for that. That starts at noon with Chris. Here's Julia Wolf on The X.

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like a rainy weekend in the Tri-Cities coming up. Gonna feel like fall out there too. 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

99.3 The X. And a rainy weekend ahead of Forest. It looks like it's going to be around 70 all this weekend. Rain creeping in. It'll feel like fall this weekend. Fall short. Friday night football tonight. Look out because you might see some rain creeping in too if you're going out to the games. It is The X.

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BX. On the way, we'll get back into it with Tipper City, new alternative called Self Aware, coming up in just a few minutes. 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

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I'm Stryker, and I'm counting down the 20 biggest alternative songs of the week on The X. Catch Out of Order this Saturday at 8 a.m. and Sunday at noon on your new alternative 99.3 The X.

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Hey, thanks for spending time with 99.3 The X on Friday. Looking like a wet weekend, too. 70s this weekend. Man, it's going to be a chilly, like crock pot chilly type weekend this weekend. The first one of fall, first one of October.

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1: Hang on, Max has got the Paramount Bristol Top 5 at 5 a little later on this afternoon. That is brought to you by Paramount Bristol. Obviously, it's the five biggest new alternative songs in the Tri-Cities. To kick off the weekend, Noah Kahan could make the countdown with his song Doors. 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

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Hey, what's up? It's Max popping in. Happy Friday. It's time. It is time to get that weekend rolling, and I hope you're ready. You ready? Is that right? Is that a yes? Cool. Jack White, That's How I'm Feeling, 99.3 The X.

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1: Yeah, me too, Chad. Me too. Me too, brother. Top 5 at 5 coming up today, 5 o'clock, brought to you by Paramount Bristol. 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

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Friday. Finally. I know, man. Buffalo traffic jam. New stuff called Fool's Gold on The X.

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Nice. Speaking of, it's a sweet-looking evening today, man. Hope you got some great weekend plans. Sublime right now, Until the Sun Explodes on the X.

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Max Evanescence and Bring Me to Life. 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It's going to be pretty cool too, man. I'm wondering who's going to be in number 5. Usually that's where people enter. Unless they just kick the door open. You know, that's up to you though. 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

That's Bush and Come Down, 99.3 The X. Happy Friday. It's pretty darn sweet outside is all I can say. I saw this big cloud, like, and I was like, no. And then it went away as though it was listening. 77 outside. Pretty sunny. Foo Fighters. Window.

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Is that the same thing? Or is it like drinking faster? I'm not sure. Dexter and the Moon Rocks freaking out on The X.

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3: 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I'll see you Monday morning at 6 doing another More Music Morning. I'll have new music with something new and something old and cool with another forgotten file. Let's hang out Monday morning on The X.

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3: Top 5 songs of the entire day brought to you by Paramount Bristol. In at number 5, I guess a close second to one of my favorite things from Canada. You know, Erica Durant, Smallville. Never mind. Anyway, check this out. Brand new stuff from 3 Days Grace. Don't Want to Go Home Tonight. In at number 5 on the top 5.
1: Number 5.

0: Jason and number five, Don't Want to Go Home Tonight, 99.3 The X. Those guys are going to be in Biloxi, Mississippi on the 23rd. And I think they're doing kind of like three shows in a row, but not really. Like the 23rd in Biloxi, 25th in Texas at the Woodlands, and San Antonio as well on the 26th. Which, that's a Sunday? Yeah. Okay. And at number four, Weezer, We Might As Well Be Strangers on the top five at five.
1: Four. Number four.

0: Eagles go. Those guys are playing a sold-out show in Washington, D.C. tonight. It's the 9:30 Club. I don't know if you know of it, but yeah. they're sold out, man. They're sold out. And, of course, Cage the Elephant over in Munich, man. They're going to do their finish up that tour over there. But they're in at number one right now. It's Beaches in Tennessee on the top five.
1: Five at five. Number one.
2: Number one.

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Weekend is officially here. Get it done. You better. 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

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I knew a little lion man one time. 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Yeah. 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

That's Pearl Jam, Daughter, 99.3 The X. Max hanging out with you just past 7 o'clock. But I got some Hoobastank on the way. Yeah, I'm going to hook you up with that. Cool, a little Green Day maybe, Matt Mason. Timber City, right now it's Self-Aware on The X.

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3: Hey, have a great weekend. I'll see you Monday morning at 6. Doing another More Music Morning. I'll have new music with something new and something old and cool with another forgotten vinyl. Let's hang out Monday morning on The X.

That's Goo Goo Dolls and Name. 98.3 The X. I'm Max. Hey, I got to bounce. I'll catch you tomorrow at 2 o'clock. Hopefully, we won't get too much rain. But if we do, we can enjoy that as we get in closer to fall and Halloween. Did I say that out loud? Dexter in the Moon Rocks freaking out on 99.3 The X. See you tomorrow. Bye. Ooh.

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